0: It's Backstage Country. Tucker Whatmore is here all week long, and I know you know that he has a very, very busy schedule. Tucker, you're playing like a bunch of sold-out shows in Europe, and you've already been out there for like 5 weeks, and it just reminds me of like your road family, because I know that sometimes your road family, you can be even tighter than like some of your actual family, because you guys go through things that nobody else really knows and experiences. But what has it been like for y'all to experience the craziness of this ride together lately?
1: The amount of growth that I'm experiencing within my camp, because we're doing this crazy, ridiculous, never heard of before thing. You know, being out on the road for 7 weeks, I can't name another country artist that has spent 7 weeks straight overseas, you know. And there might be a couple out there, but I personally can't think of somebody that has spent this. One person that I can think of that has spent close to this amount of time, you know, doing the scary thing and doing the crazy thing that works out at the end is Lainey Wilson.
0: Yeah.
1: And, you know, she just puts so much time and effort into where she's at now and where she's going still. And it's just a testament of, like, if you work harder than most, you're going to be, you know, where you want to be. Mm-hmm. It is a crazy thing, but, you know, my team and my band and my crew, and we're enduring it all together and not losing sight of the end goal.
0: So right now, like, your band and crew, they have to have the same vision as you in order to get through all of this, right?
1: Yeah. I mean, if they didn't, they would be falling apart. And I just feel that with, or I instill that in all my guys. It's just like, hey, I know we're in it right now. We are knees deep in it right now. Mm-hmm. And just think about what we're trying to build, and, you know, 2 years down the road, we're going to be able to look back and be like, dang, remember that time we were like at each other's throats for that one day? Or you remember that time where we were just like all sitting there crying because we're just so tired and beat? And, you know, look at our life now. So I know it's going to be worth it.
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6: Spotty showers and a few thunderstorms will remain possible overnight into Friday morning. Lows will hold in the low to mid-60s. We'll warm up into the mid to upper 70s, but still a stray storm possible in the afternoon. And we'll still have that chance for a few spotty storms through the holiday weekend. Just keep an eye to the sky if you have any outdoor plans. In the 2 News Weather Center, I'm Chief Meteorologist Michael Sager.
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0: Hey, what's going on? This is Tucker Wetmore, your co-host of Backstage Country this week. We've got more coming up next.
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5: Spotty showers and a few thunderstorms will remain possible overnight into Friday morning. Lows will hold in the low to mid-60s. We'll warm up into the mid to upper 70s with still a stray storm possible in the afternoon. And we'll still have that chance for a few spotty storms through the holiday weekend. Just keep an eye to the sky if you have any outdoor plans. In the 2 News Weather Center, I'm Chief Meteorologist Michael Sager.
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0: It's Backstage Country. I'm Elena. Tucker Wetmore is your host this week. We're catching up on just everything going on in your world right now. I don't know if there's enough time in the world to catch up on everything. Well, you always are getting a lot of people talking. Tucker, it's crazy to see how quickly your star is rising and the fact that, like, it's not just about the music anymore. People want to know about your life. People start talking about all kinds of things. And of course, with that celebrity machine comes the gossiping and everything. And, I mean, earlier this year, it was so fun to see people, like, in a tizzy when you were on your vacation and there was a picture of Ella Langley at the same place and stuff. When all of that stuff is surrounding you and just, you know, taking over a different part of what it is to be a celebrity, is it just wild to you to watch people obsessing over this?
1: You know, I feel like with success comes a lot, you know.
0: Yeah.
1: And I think there is way more blessings to focus on than the craziness or the drama, and so I don't really get wrapped up and all that stuff. And I don't know. I honestly don't like sharing my personal life a lot of the time. Mm-hmm. And, you know, because I think music is my avenue for helping cope with my personal life, whatever it is that I might be going through. And so I kind of tell my stories through my music and all that stuff. But obviously there's going to be stuff said here and there about whatever it is and this or that. But, you know, I want to keep my life as sane as my mind as sane as possible, and like keeping my life outside of my music and my artistry and all that stuff is the best way to do it.
0: Do you think that on this album, would you say that you have put answers to everything that people are talking about into your music? So it's like, look, this is my way of addressing anything that I don't want to talk about, you know, like in a direct way.
1: Well, being a songwriter, I have to pull from somewhere, you know.
0: Right. Mm-hmm.
1: I can't just make up stories. I'm not a storyteller. I guess I am a storyteller, but I can't just not pull from personal experiences, you know. And I feel like everybody around me understands that, and you know, I understand that about them, and you know, so obviously there's a lot of truth in the songs, whatever the song is, but. Yeah, I guess that's all I'll say about that.
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7: Spotty showers and a few thunderstorms will remain possible overnight into Friday morning. Lows will hold in the low to mid-60s. We'll warm up into the mid to upper 70s, with still a stray storm possible in the afternoon. And we'll still have that chance for a few spotty storms through the holiday weekend. Just keep an eye to the sky if you have any outdoor plans. In the 2 News Weather Center, I'm Chief Meteorologist Michael Sager.
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0: It's Backstage Country. Tucker Whatmore is here all week long, and I know you know that he has a very, very busy schedule. Tucker, you're playing like a bunch of sold out shows, which is such a wild sentence, I'm sure, to say, you know, from someone from Washington to be like, yeah, I sold out multiple shows in Europe. Like, that's a crazy sentence. Yeah. It is your reality. So how is it going over there right now?
1: I'm here right now, but I already can't wait to come back.
0: Oh, when you're looking and knowing now that, which I think it's so brilliant that you're putting in the work now to be an international artist.
1: It's a lot. It's a lot, but I know it's going to be, like, I know it, like, in my soul and in my bones that it's going to be so worth it down the road.
0: And I'm so glad that you're seeing that, because a lot of people don't have that vision, and it's important, and that's going to make your career longevity insane. But I know that you are able to see a lot of, or all of your streaming and like where people are streaming it and everything. Are there other countries that you've noticed that there's big streaming spikes of your songs that you want to visit?
1: Yeah, it's funny you asked that. Yesterday I got a text from my manager saying, so Sunburn, I released that 3 weeks ago.
0: Yeah.
1: Almost to the day. And I got a text from my manager saying, hey, massive spike in Australia. Sunburn is now sitting at number 8 on radio in 3 weeks. Yeah, it's crazy. And, you know, even in the UK here, like the streaming, I think my second biggest market is somewhere in Australia.
0: Second biggest?
1: Brisbane. It's in Brisbane. Yeah, that's my second biggest market. And, you know, so it is growing around the world like I want it to, and like my goal is. And I keep bringing it back to this, but I'm just so excited for this next record.
0: Yeah.
1: Because I think it could either really make or break me, like most sophomore albums do. And I don't know, it's just different, and I'm being bold with it, and I'm being different with it. So it is scary. It's so scary. But at the same time, I'm growing this thing worldwide, so it's just like somebody's got to like it, you know?
0: You do thrive off of things that scare you, though, right?
1: Like, I do.
0: Seem like the time.
1: It's hurt me a couple times in the past doing the scary thing, but most of the time it's just trusting God and not being afraid of, you know, following his path, even though it's scary in my eyes right now.
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6: Spotty showers and a few thunderstorms will remain possible overnight into Friday morning. Lows will hold in the low to mid-60s. We'll warm up into the mid to upper 70s, with still a stray storm possible in the afternoon. And we'll still have that chance for a few spotty storms through the holiday weekend. Just keep an eye to the sky if you have any outdoor plans. In the 2 News Weather Center, I'm Chief Meteorologist Michael Sager.
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0: It's Backstage Country. Tucker Wetmore is here all week long, and I know you know that he has a very, very busy schedule as of late, and that busy schedule comes with a lot of accomplishments. And, you know, some of the stats that I've been reading about you lately are just so impressive. Like, for instance, you were one of only 14 artists to achieve 2 number one songs in a calendar year. Your album also had the biggest country album debut last year from a new artist, like, of all of 2025. So I'm just curious for you, like, when you hear stats like that, what goes through your head? Are you able to really sit with them and appreciate what's happening, or is it go, go, go?
1: It's go, go, go most of the time. But I don't know, especially lately, I've been spending more time really sitting in the blessings, you know, and really taking that time to kind of just like focus on the small things. And because I think that helps me kind of just like ground myself, especially in the tornado hurricane that I'm in right now. Because it is super busy, it is super go, go, go, and you can get lost in that very fast. But, you know, just like lean on God and to be able to like ground me and just be like, dang, this is really cool, you know, because there is a lot of really cool things going on. So it's just trying to stay focused on everything, but still enjoy where I'm at right now.
0: I mean, it is very easy to get jaded really quickly because you're always having to focus on the next thing. So when was that last time that you sat in everything and had that moment of reflection and processing?
1: It's been a couple of weeks, honestly. Yeah. I think the last time I actually got to do that, because I haven't been home in, 5.5 weeks now. And even before that, I was go, go, go. So probably about like 6 weeks ago was the last time I got to do that. So I'm due for a moment like
0: You're
1: that.
0: Due for a moment is in, huh?
1: Yeah.
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6: Spotty showers and a few thunderstorms will remain possible overnight into Friday morning. Lows will hold in the low to mid 60s. We'll warm up into the mid to upper 70s, but still a stray storm possible in the afternoon. And we'll still have that chance for a few spotty storms through the holiday weekend. Just keep an eye to the sky if you have any outdoor plans. In the 2 News Weather Center, I'm Chief Meteorologist Michael Sager.
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0: Muskogee, get ready to laugh. Friday, June 13th, faith-based comedian Carolyn Miljavin comes to the Roxy Theater. 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

0: It's Backstage Country. Tucker Whatmore is here all week long, and I know you know that he has a very, very busy schedule as of late, and that busy schedule comes with a lot of accomplishments, and you can't do that all the time. You are only human, and you have to be able to focus on what's next. And I mean, you kind of mentioned in a little behind the scenes here, we're recording this while you're in Europe. Tucker, you're playing like a bunch of sold out shows, which is such a wild sentence, I'm sure, to say, you know, from someone from Washington to be like, yeah, I sold out multiple shows in Europe. Like, that's a crazy sentence. Yeah. It is your reality. So how is it going over there right now?
1: It's crazy. Honestly, it is wild. And it's scary in a sense of, like, I don't know what to expect when I walk on stage. Just because I'm so used to, like, and it's just me being in my own head, but I'm so used to the States, and, you know, I played a couple shows in Canada and you know, all that stuff, but this is my first time headlining outside of the country, and it's been crazy. I like, every night it's just, what's the word for it? It surprised me more and more every single night, because I really don't know what to expect, and I tell my band guys before every night. I'll look them in the eye, and we'll get in our huddle and our prayer circle, and I'll tell them, like, I have no idea what to expect out there tonight.
0: Yeah, that's fair.
1: But all you can do is play for each other and with each other and just have fun on that stage, because it'll resonate to the crowd. And that's just me thinking too much, because I get out there and it's the craziest, you know, show of the entire tour, you know, and they're just so ecstatic to see me, and it's cool to see their faces light up when they hear their favorite song or their favorite lyric, or when I tell them what I got coming in the future, they just, like, erupt, and, like, I feel like I'm really growing this fan base out here, and it's been a dream of mine since I started doing all this. And
0: really?
1: I've always told my team, like, yes, I wanna be super big in the States, and that's a huge goal of mine, but I don't want to just lock it off there, you know, and I want to grow around the world as much as I'm growing in the States at the same time. And I don't want to do a headline tour over here 7 years from now and trip, like, have to play catch up. I want to put in all the work right now, and then down the road I can pick where I want to go tour for the year, you know, and that's a goal of mine. And I'm here right now, but I already can't wait to come back.
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6: Spotty showers and a few thunderstorms will remain possible overnight into Friday morning. Lows will hold in the low to mid-60s. We'll warm up into the mid to upper 70s, with still a stray storm possible in the afternoon. And we'll still have that chance for a few spotty storms through the holiday weekend. Just keep an eye to the sky if you have any outdoor plans. In the 2 News Weather Center, I'm Chief Meteorologist Michael Sager.
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0: It's Backstage Country. I'm Elena. Tucker Wetmore is your host this week. We're catching up on just everything going on in your world right now. I don't know if there's enough time in the world to catch up on everything.
1: No, ma'am.
0: But, you know, you're just a couple months before you kick off part two of the tour with a whole bunch more dates. But what is life looking like in between? Like, are you having any time off, or is it full-blown festival season for you? Like, what are these next few months looking like?
1: Hopefully it slows down a little bit, but I know it's not going to. You know, so when I get back, I'll have a couple days to kind of just be a normal human for a second.
0: You'll need it for the jet lag, too, getting back on.
1: Yeah, I'll need it for the jet lag for sure.
0: Yeah.
1: But we're still in album creation mode. So it's just like, yeah, everything's recorded, and we're working on all that stuff in the studio. But there's a lot of stuff that goes into it between like packaging and like pictures and videos and music videos, and there's a lot to do. And on top of that, I'm still touring. You know, I won't have a show for about 3 weeks, but after that, I'm right back on the wagon with Hardy and his tour and our festival stuff. And it'll slow down a little bit from what it is right now because it's a lot right now.
0: Yeah.
1: But it's still gonna be, you know, balls of the walls craziness.
0: Yeah. Because right now, it's the trenches right now, like making sure that everything, for sure. In that time that you are going to have off there, you mentioned that there's going to be a lot of probably meetings about all the logistics and everything. Mm-hmm. What are you most excited about logistic-wise, like outside of recording and stuff, but for this album?
1: I have such a vision for what is about to be presented to the world. It is crazy. Like, I feel like my mind has not stopped racing for I can't tell you how long about ideas behind this album, and I know what I want the album cover to look like to a T, to the point where like I created this AI image and it's sitting on my phone right now, and I went back and forth on like trying to like make it perfect, and so that way I just picked my photographer. They gave me a huge list of photographers, and I picked my photographer for the album cover yesterday.
0: Ooh,
1: and
0: nice.
1: So now I can show that AI picture to him and be like, we're recreating this to the T, you know. Change a couple things here and there, but you know, and then I already have 4 music video ideas that we're gonna start shooting here in the next couple months, and I already know what the colors are for the record, and you know, I thought about all these things like 6 months ago, and I already know what songs are going on it. We've already recorded all the songs, and I think next step is just making sure my vision comes to life exactly the way that I'm picturing it and have pictured it for however long now. I guess we'll see, but I got a good feeling about it. I'm making the right decisions to put me in that place right now and picking the right people. So,
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7: Spotty showers and a few thunderstorms will remain possible overnight into Friday morning. Lows will hold in the low to mid-60s. We'll warm up into the mid to upper 70s, but still a stray storm possible in the afternoon. And we'll still have that chance for a few spotty storms through the holiday weekend. Just keep an eye to the sky if you have any outdoor plans. In the 2 News Weather Center, I'm Chief Meteorologist Michael Sager.
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8: Spotty showers and a few thunderstorms will remain possible overnight into Friday morning. Lows will hold in the low to mid-60s. We'll warm up into the mid to upper 70s, with still a stray storm possible in the afternoon. And we'll still have that chance for a few spotty storms through the holiday weekend. Just keep an eye to the sky if you have any outdoor plans. In the 2 News Weather Center, I'm Chief Meteorologist Michael Sager.
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1: News. I'm Sue Guzman. NASCAR legend Kyle Busch has died suddenly at the age of 41. It was announced earlier today that he had been hospitalized with a severe illness. Busch won his final race last Friday in a Truck Series event in Dover, Delaware.
2: Kyle Busch wins at Dover for the fifth time in his career.
3: All right. Yeah, baby.
4: That's awesome. Very good.
1: Way to go. The call on FS1, Busch's career ranking ninth in NASCAR history. He was a two-time series season champion. Federal prosecutors in Chicago dropping charges against four ICE protesters.
5: The decision comes after U.S. Attorney Andrew Boutros met with a federal judge over redacted grand jury transcripts, revealing he was unaware until recently of alleged misconduct, including a prosecutor meeting with a grand juror outside of proceedings, calling the conduct upsetting.
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4: Spotty showers and a few thunderstorms will remain possible overnight into Friday morning. Lows will hold in the low to mid 60s. We'll warm up into the mid to upper 70s, with still a stray storm possible in the afternoon. And we'll still have that chance for a few spotty storms through the holiday weekend. Just keep an eye to the sky if you have any outdoor plans. In the 2 News Weather Center, I'm Chief Meteorologist Michael Sager.
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3: Fox News, I'm Chris DeMeo. NASCAR icon Kyle Busch has died.
4: He won 234 races across the sport's three national series, more than any driver in history, including 63 in the Cup Series.
3: Fox's Jay Berman. Busch's family earlier on Thursday said that he was hospitalized with severe illness. Kyle Busch was 41. The nation's new Federal Reserve Chair will be sworn in Saturday at the White House.
5: President Trump will host the swearing-in ceremony for the new Federal Reserve Chair, Kevin Warsh. It's the first time a Fed chair has been sworn in at the White House since Alan Greenspan nearly 40 years ago.
3: Fox's Jessica Rosenthal. Warsh was confirmed by the Senate earlier this month. He replaces Jerome Powell. Senate Republicans left Washington for the Memorial Day recess without voting on a roughly $70 billion bill to fund immigration enforcement agencies. 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
3: 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Now, your official 2 News weather forecast.
4: Spotty showers and a few thunderstorms will remain possible overnight into Friday morning. Lows will hold in the low to mid-60s. We'll warm up into the mid to upper 70s with still a stray storm possible in the afternoon. And we'll still have that chance for a few spotty storms through the holiday weekend. Just keep an eye to the sky if you have any outdoor plans. In the 2 News Weather Center, I'm Chief Meteorologist Michael Sager.
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4: Spotty showers and a few thunderstorms will remain possible overnight into Friday morning. Lows will hold in the low to mid-60s. We'll warm up into the mid to upper 70s, with still a stray storm possible in the afternoon. And we'll still have that chance for a few spotty storms through the holiday weekend. Just keep an eye to the sky if you have any outdoor plans. In the 2 News Weather Center, I'm Chief Meteorologist Michael Sager.
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saw the old man's face. Front page obituary. He was a millionaire. He left his fortune to some guy he barely knew. His kids were mad as hell.

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1: Fox News, I'm Sue Guzman. NASCAR legend Kyle Busch, a two-time Cup Series champion, has died at the age of 41. Fox's Jay Berman is more.
2: It was announced earlier Thursday that Busch was hospitalized as a result of severe illness. He pulled out of this weekend's Coca-Cola 600 from Charlotte, which was going to be the first time in more than a decade that Busch missed a Cup Series race.
1: A new Fox News poll finds voters believe fraud in federal social programs is rampant.
3: More than 7 out of 10 people think welfare and social service program fraud in the U.S. is a common occurrence. How should that be dealt with? More than half of respondents, 56%, say the priority should be on ensuring benefits are available, while 43% say emphasis should be on preventing fraud.
1: Fox's Gurnal Scott reporting. 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
8: Spotty showers and a few thunderstorms will remain possible overnight into Friday morning. Lows will hold in the low to mid-60s. We'll warm up into the mid to upper 70s, but still a stray storm possible in the afternoon. And we'll still have that chance for a few spotty storms through the holiday weekend. Just keep an eye to the sky if you have any outdoor plans. In the 2 News Weather Center, I'm Chief Meteorologist Michael Sager.
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3: 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This is Hunter Hayes.
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8: Spotty showers and a few thunderstorms will remain possible overnight into Friday morning. Lows will hold in the low to mid-60s. We'll warm up into the mid to upper 70s, but still a stray storm possible in the afternoon. And we'll still have that chance for a few spotty storms through the holiday weekend. Just keep an eye to the sky if you have any outdoor plans. In the 2 News Weather Center, I'm Chief Meteorologist Michael Sager.
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You know what I'm talking about. Hey baby, what you doing tonight? It's butterflies and Bud Lights under the stars and on

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1: News. I'm Chris DeMeo. NASCAR icon Kyle Busch has died.
2: He won 234 races across the sport's three national series, more than any driver in history, including 63 in the Cup Series.
1: Fox's Jay Berman. Busch's family said early on Thursday that he was hospitalized with severe illness. Kyle Busch was 41. A new Fox News poll finds voters believe fraud in federal social programs is rampant.
3: More than 7 out of 10 people think welfare and social service program fraud in the U.S. is a common occurrence. How should that be dealt with? More than half of respondents, 56%, say the priority should be on ensuring benefits are available, while 43% say emphasis should be on preventing fraud.
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3: Spotty showers and a few thunderstorms will remain possible overnight into Friday morning. Lows will hold in the low to mid-60s. We'll warm up into the mid to upper 70s, but still a stray storm possible in the afternoon. And we'll still have that chance for a few spotty storms through the holiday weekend. Just keep an eye to the sky if you have any outdoor plans. In the 2 News Weather Center, I'm Chief Meteorologist Michael Sager.

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3: 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Now, your official 2 News weather forecast.
4: Spotty showers and a few thunderstorms will remain possible overnight into Friday morning. Lows will hold in the low to mid-60s. We'll warm up into the mid to upper 70s, but still a stray storm possible in the afternoon. And we'll still have that chance for a few spotty storms through the holiday weekend. Just keep an eye to the sky if you have any outdoor plans. In the 2 News Weather Center, I'm Chief Meteorologist Michael Sager.
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1: News. I'm Sue Gussman. President Trump says talks with Iran are ongoing as he continues to hold off on re-escalating the conflict with Tehran.
2: We're negotiating, and we'll see. But either we're going to get it one way or the other. We're going to either make sure they don't have a nuclear weapon, or we're going to have to do something very drastic.
1: The president insists Iran must abandon its nuclear ambitions as part of any permanent ceasefire deal. NASCAR legend Kyle Busch has died at the age of 41. Fox's Jay Berman.
3: It was announced earlier Thursday that Busch was hospitalized as a result of severe illness. He pulled out of this weekend's Coca-Cola 600 from Charlotte, which was going to be the first time in more than a decade that Busch missed a Cup Series race.
1: AP reports Busch was testing in the Chevrolet racing simulator Wednesday when he became unresponsive and sent to a hospital. 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
8: Spotty showers and a few thunderstorms will remain possible overnight into Friday morning. Lows will hold in the low to mid-60s. We'll warm up into the mid to upper 70s, but still a stray storm possible in the afternoon. And we'll still have that chance for a few spotty storms through the holiday weekend. Just keep an eye to the sky if you have any outdoor plans. In the 2 News Weather Center, I'm Chief Meteorologist Michael Sager.
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4: Spotty showers and a few thunderstorms will remain possible overnight into Friday morning. Lows will hold in the low to mid-60s. We'll warm up into the mid to upper 70s, with still a stray storm possible in the afternoon. And we'll still have that chance for a few spotty storms through the holiday weekend. Just keep an eye to the sky if you have any outdoor plans. In the 2 News Weather Center, I'm Chief Meteorologist Michael Sager.
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1: News. I'm Chris DeMeo. NASCAR legend Kyle Busch, a two-time Cup Series champion, is dead at 41.
2: It was announced earlier Thursday that Busch was hospitalized as a result of severe illness. He pulled out of this weekend's Coca-Cola 600 from Charlotte, which was going to be the first time in more than a decade that Busch missed a Cup Series race.
1: Fox's Jay Berman, Busch was nicknamed Rowdy due to his fierce competitiveness. A new Fox News poll finds voters believe fraud in federal social programs is rampant.
3: More than 7 out of 10 people think welfare and social service program fraud in the U.S. is a common occurrence. How should that be dealt with? More than half of respondents, 56%, say the priority should be on ensuring benefits are available, while 43% say emphasis should be on preventing fraud.
1: Fox's Granola Scott. 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
4: Spotty showers and a few thunderstorms will remain possible overnight into Friday morning. Lows will hold in the low to mid-60s. We'll warm up into the mid to upper 70s, with still a stray storm possible in the afternoon. And we'll still have that chance for a few spotty storms through the holiday weekend. Just keep an eye to the sky if you have any outdoor plans. In the 2 News Weather Center, I'm Chief Meteorologist Michael Sager.
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3: Showers and thunderstorms continue through the morning hours with locally heavy rain possible. We'll see a gradual clearing by the afternoon with warmer temperatures, with highs reaching the upper 70s and lower 80s. Additional chances for more scattered showers and thunderstorms returning later on tonight and into tomorrow morning. From the 2 News Weather Center, I'm meteorologist Annie Brown.
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1: News. I'm Sue Gussman. President Trump announcing that the U.S. will send an additional 5,000 American troops to Poland comes after he recently ordered the withdrawal of 5,000 U.S. troops from Germany after Chancellor Friedrich Merz criticized the U.S.'s conflict with Iran. Secretary of State Marco Rubio will be attending a NATO foreign minister meeting in Sweden today. President Trump has been threatening to pull the U.S. from the alliance. NASCAR legend Kyle Busch has died at the age of 41.
2: It was announced earlier Thursday that Busch was hospitalized as a result of severe illness. He pulled out of this weekend's Coca-Cola 600 from Charlotte, which was going to be the first time in more than a decade that Busch missed a Cup Series race.
1: Fox's Jay Berman. AAA estimates a record 39.1 million Americans will drive 50 miles this Memorial Day weekend. 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
4: Showers and thunderstorms continue through the morning hours with locally heavy rain possible. We'll see a gradual clearing by the afternoon with warmer temperatures, with highs reaching the upper 70s and lower 80s. Additional chances for more scattered showers and thunderstorms returning later on tonight and into tomorrow morning. From the 2 News Weather Center, I'm meteorologist Annie Brown.
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3: Showers and thunderstorms continue through the morning hours with locally heavy rain possible. We'll see a gradual clearing by the afternoon with warmer temperatures, with highs reaching the upper 70s and lower 80s. Additional chances for more scattered showers and thunderstorms returning later on tonight and into tomorrow morning. From the 2 News Weather Center, I'm meteorologist Annie Brown.
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1: She was storming through the house that day, and I could tell she was leaving. And I thought, oh, she'll be back, till she turned around and pointed at the wall and said,

0: Twister's movie soundtrack. It's Luke Combs and Ain't No Love in Oklahoma. It's me, Ron. Welcome to a Friday morning. Glad to be along for the ride today. All right, we're going to talk about a bunch of stuff today, but I swear, I am the only person who can go to the fair and hurt themselves by doing absolutely nothing. I was out there yesterday afternoon just checking things out. And first of all, because I know what you're thinking, no alcohol was involved. And I was simply walking across the parking lot by the hangar, and I thought I heard somebody call my name. So I turned and looked, and I tripped on something. On what? I have absolutely no idea. We used to call them ground snakes. Anyway, it happened so fast, I really didn't give a chance to brace myself or to put an arm out or anything, and I landed smack on my right side of my shoulder. It's like, first of all, if anybody has video of this, I would love to see it. So, she's a little banged up. We're a little sore this morning. Not going to be throwing out any ceremonial first pitches anytime soon, but I will be back at the fair. Now, speaking of the fair, everything kicks off this afternoon at 5 o'clock. The vendor show, the rides, the acoustic stage. Now, the indoor main stage. Music gets underway at 6:30 with the Canyon Sons. Also, Emily Hollingshed, Don Lewis, and then the guys from Reversing Radio are going to be hosting the after party later on. Now, do you want to talk about the forecast? Because we can, if you want to. Now, we got a 2 News weather forecast coming up after the break, but basically, apparently the rain that we were supposed to get yesterday morning is happening now. But on the 2 News weather radar, there is a batch of some light green stuff to the south of us. Now, that should move up and through the area throughout the morning, but they're also saying, well, hang on, because this is almost word for word. Another disturbance, and yes, they use the word disturbance, after a few possible isolated showers this afternoon. Another disturbance moves into the area late tonight into Saturday, and the forecast remains uncertain about how widespread or intense this round of rain will become. Then again, for tomorrow, another disturbance arrives late. May arrive late Saturday or Sunday. But overall, it does look really, really good. But it's the weather. What are you going to do? As I mentioned, forecast, a little more detailed forecast is on the way after the break. I've got John Party, and who else is lined up here? Hold on a second. I'm only working with one arm, so it's hard to do this. I've got Thomas Rhett and John Party teaming up on one. And then for our flashback number one, going to go back to 1993. So I'm going to throw some more ice on my shoulder, take a quick break, and I'll be back. So hang on for more.
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5: Showers and thunderstorms continue through the morning hours with locally heavy rain possible. We'll see a gradual clearing by the afternoon with warmer temperatures, with highs reaching the upper 70s and lower 80s. Additional chances for more scattered showers and thunderstorms returning later on tonight and into tomorrow morning. From the 2 News Weather Center, I'm meteorologist Annie Brown.
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Treasury 101.7. Thomas Rhett, John Party teaming up on that one, and Beer Can Fix. Well, welcome to an Okie Country Friday morning. Little bit of some wet stuff out there right now. A cloudy sky, 64. Now that should move out of the area later on this morning. And overall, now I kind of went into it earlier, but overall for this Memorial Day weekend, it does look pretty good. There is, they say, a chance of some isolated rain throughout the weekend. I don't know what that means, but anyway, 78 for a high today. Let's just get to our flashback number one. Is that what we're doing? Yeah, let's do this because I can't move my arm. All right. Now, I was going to feature a Friday song because, well, today is Friday. But then I saw this one pop up. I was like, you know what? I haven't heard this one in a while, and I love this song. So we're going to get to a song that features another day of the week. Written by legendary songwriter Dennis Lind, it was released in May of 1993. Not only hitting number one on the U.S. country chart, it took the top spot up in Canada there, So from his album, Almost Goodbye, our flashback number one from 1993, this is Mark Chestnut, and it sure is Monday.

0: Smokey Country 101.7 with Keith Urban and somebody like you here on a Friday morning. I'm Ron. Well, I appreciate you taking me around and keeping me dry, as it looks like the weather that we were supposed to have yesterday is happening now. But they are saying this little patch should move out of the area. And basically, overall for the weekend, it does look pretty good. They are calling for a chance of a pop-up or an isolated light shower throughout the next couple of days. Alrighty, right now we do have some light rain, cloudy sky and 64. Gonna warm up though into this Memorial Day weekend, 78 for a high today and up into the 80s for Saturday and Sunday and even actually into Monday. Alrighty, let's get this going here. Because today it is Friday, May 22nd, 2026. If you're looking for reasons to celebrate, I got a handful of them. First of all, it is National Don't Fry Day. Now, you would think, like I thought when I originally saw this, it has to do with possibly, you know, eating healthy or staying away from that corn dog or the French fries, but the fair is here. Actually, National Don't Fry Day is a day to raise awareness for skin cancer. So if we ever do see that Oklahoma sun again, ever, make sure you're protected and grab that sunscreen. Today, also National Buy a Musical Instrument Day. National Solitaire Day, celebrating the classic card game, or actually the computer game now as well. And leading into this Memorial Day weekend, it is National Road Trip Day. And last, and certainly not least, today is National Vanilla Pudding Day. Now, I don't know how something so simple can be so good. It's kind of like me. I do love the vanilla pudding. And if you've never tried it, do yourself a favor. Whether you have a chocolate chip cookie or some sort of a fudge treat or maybe even a brownie, take that and dip it into your vanilla pudding, and you will thank me later. All right, still to come, we've got our Today in History, our sort of sports report, and of course, I have some news that really isn't news. Hang tight.
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0: That's Carrie ringing those church bells here on Anokie Country Friday morning. I'm Ron. Well, speaking of Carrie, it's been more than 3 years since she's had a show here in Oklahoma, but that is about to change. Friday, June 12th at the Windstar Resort and Casino in Thackerville for one show only. And it's only one of a handful of shows she's doing throughout the entire year. Now, tickets for that show are on sale if you want to check it out at windstar.com. But if you're feeling a little lucky, we have some exclusive tickets to see our hometown girl back in her hometown state. Now, some of the flyers have been out and about across the Oakey Country listening area. You can get registered through our Facebook page and website. Plus, I'm going to be bringing a lot of these flyers out to the Muskogee Fair for tonight. Now, the flyers contain the official Carrie QR code. Find that code, scan it, and win it. It's pretty much that simple. So, be looking out for those flyers. All right, if you're ready, I'm ready. Because it is time for some news. That really isn't news. Unless there's no other news in the news. Mega Millions jackpot tonight, $296 million. A Michigan woman was arrested after she stole a bottle of wine from a liquor store. Oh, but wait, it gets better. Police say the 48-year-old woman had been caught the day before drinking alcohol inside the same store without paying. She returned the next day, tried to take another bottle, and employees couldn't find it when they stopped her. So police were called and showed up and took her into custody. When they brought her into the jail, they eventually found the stolen bottle of Chardonnay. According to the police report, the bottle was hidden, quote, inside an unnamed body cavity, end quote. Now, y'all only got a couple of places that are referred to as body cavities, so I think you can kind of figure out where she concealed it. She is facing multiple charges, including retail fraud, smuggling, and trespassing. It does make me wonder, though, how she takes the cork out. The folks at unscrambler.com, which actually is a real website, I had to look it up, has analyzed Google search search information from this year to find the most commonly misspelled words in the U.S. Now, the most searched spelling question in America was for bougie, followed by words like favorite, through, business, tomorrow, because, definitely, and separate. Oh, niece is on there as well. They even broke it down state by state. Here in Oklahoma, the most commonly searched spelling is for Chihuahua. And a Florida woman's DUI arrest is going viral after deputies said they found her sitting beside a crashed Hyundai near Streamsong Golf Resort. Deputies say the female appeared incoherent, had slurred speech, and struggled to maintain her balance during the investigation. A search of the vehicle uncovered an unopened 10-pack of Fireball cinnamon whiskey bottles, 21 opened mini bottles of Fireball. How many is that? Sing it with me. Oh, 31 bottles of Fireball in the car, 31 bottles of Fireball. Take one down, pass it around, 30 bottles of Fireball in the car. She was arrested and booked into jail. According to Polk County Sheriff's Office, she was charged with DUI, DUI with property damage, and refusing to submit to DUI testing. There you go. And that's why we call it news. That really isn't news, unless there's no other news in the news.
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6: Showers and thunderstorms continue through the morning hours with locally heavy rain possible. We'll see a gradual clearing by the afternoon with warmer temperatures, with highs reaching the upper 70s and lower 80s. Additional chances for more scattered showers and thunderstorms returning later on tonight and into tomorrow morning. From the 2 News Weather Center, I'm meteorologist Annie Brown.
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8: Secretary of State Marco Rubio is in Sweden for a NATO summit with Iran on the mind.
9: Iran is trying to create a tolling system. They're trying to convince Oman, by the way, to join them in this tolling system in an international waterway. There is not a country in the world that should accept that.
8: Fox's Jillian Turner in Sweden.
10: He has got a very clear, very succinct message to deliver on behalf of President Trump in the United States. It is time for these allies, he says, to pay up and lay up when it comes to the war in Iran.
8: Meantime, NASCAR legend Kyle Busch passing away suddenly at 41 years old after suffering from a severe illness.
11: Less than 2 weeks ago, the legendary driver was dealing with a sinus issue during a race and had to radio for medical. He told reporters after the race that he had a substantial cough. It's unclear if that illness is related to his hospitalization.
8: That's Fox's Chandler Painter. 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
12: News from the radio, Oklahoma News Network. I'm Ann Roberts. The governor has signed a bill to code into law two state questions approved by voters a decade ago. State Capitol correspondent Trey Davis reports.
13: The Legislative Office of Finance needs accurate data to determine the dollar amount of savings generated by the passage of state questions 780 and 781 in 2016. Representative Melody Blancett.
14: Currently, they're having to estimate because they have not historically had the information they needed.
13: The state questions change petty property and low-level drug crimes from felonies to misdemeanors. The incarceration savings are to pay for court-ordered rehab, mental health assistance, and drug court.
12: For the first time in 4 years, average gasoline prices in every state is now over $4 a gallon. In Oklahoma, regular gas is now just under $4.10 a gallon on average, with higher grades going all the way up to $4.80 a gallon. Diesel prices are on average at $5.07 a gallon. From the Radio Oklahoma News Network, I'm Ann Roberts.
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Smokey Country 101.7. That's Maren Morris and Circles Around This Town. Getting us into the 7 o'clock hour here on Anoki Country Friday morning. Now, speaking of Circles Around Town, got a couple of runs out there tomorrow morning if you feel like strapping it on. In Fort Gibson, it's the Trail of Honors Flags 5K and 1 mile run. Check out their Facebook page for more information on that. And the Shakota Run Club is just pretty much inviting anybody to come on down as they're going to be hitting the trails out of the sports complex. Walkers, runners, kids, and strollers, everybody is invited to come down and just put some steps in. All right, speaking of sports, coming up in our Sort of Sports Report, a big weekend of racing, including the Weenie 500. And of course, as NASCAR fans are still reeling from the shocking news of the death of driver Kyle Busch, that race on Sunday is definitely going to have a different feel to it. Plus, if you don't believe in karma, a pitcher on the Vanderbilt College baseball team would like to have a quick word with you. We'll get to those details coming up. Right now, it's the guys from Low Cash, and I love this live here on Oki Country. By the way, what do we got? 64, cloudy, and some light scattered rain still out there this morning.

0: Kevin Carmichael and drinking problems here on Anokie Country Friday morning. I'm Ron. We do have some reported light rain still out there across the area. Now, according to the weather people, this band is supposed to move through. And overall, for the entire weekend, it does look pretty good. There is some ifs, ands, buts about the forecast. We'll let the folks from 2 News Weather get into that with your forecast coming up after the break here in just a few moments. All right, speaking of weekends, next weekend, another big weekend out at Hatbox in Muskogee as the Power Sports Expo is returning. And from what I've seen, it is going to be bigger and better than it was last year. Now, if you want to check out the links, the event schedule, and who's going to be there and what's going to be there and all that kind of stuff, up on the website, visitmuskogee.com. They have links to the event, and I believe we also have some stuff up on our Facebook page if you want to check that out. All right, well, speaking of sports, sort of, it is now time for our sort of sports report. All right, big weekend in racing, of course, is in front of us. The Indy 500 airs on Fox this Sunday beginning at 11:45. That's a.m., by the way. And Indiana Fever star Caitlin Clark has been named the Grand Marshal. And as NASCAR fans are still reeling from the shocking news of the death of driver Kyle Busch, Coca-Cola 600 is still set. It's going to have a different feel to it, and I'm sure there's going to be a lot of tributes and what's the word I'm looking for? I guess tribute is the right word. You know, looking back on the legendary career of Kyle Busch. Green flag set to drop 5 o'clock on Sunday from the Charlotte Motor Speedway. Now, with those two races, remember, race car driver Catherine Legg will attempt to become the first woman to compete in both the Indy 500 and the Coke 600. Now, technically, she's not officially into the 600 yet. Qualifying is tomorrow, but there's only 39 entries, and it's a max field of 40, so she's pretty much guaranteed to make that race. She is already in for the Indy 500. Now, only 5 drivers have competed in both of these races. Tony Stewart was the only one to complete all 1,100 miles. Well, if you can't quite wait for that racing action, you might want to check it out today, because today it is the Weenie 500. That's right. 6 of the iconic Oscar Mayer Wienermobiles are scheduled to hit the track today at 1 o'clock. And you can check that out on Fox. And if you don't believe in karma, Vanderbilt pitcher Connor Fennell would like to have a word with you. Because earlier this week in the SEC tournament, after throwing a first pitch strike to a Kentucky batter, Vanderbilt pitcher Connor Fennell yells, "Your effing mine, let's go." I'm pretty sure you can imagine what happened next, because, oh yes, on the very, very next pitch, clunk, Kentucky batter hits a home run. There you go. That's our sort of sports report here for this Friday morning.
1: 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He's there on your morning drive. And he's even at work with you. Ron Stevens and the Okie Country Morning Show on 101.7 KTFX.
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7: Showers and thunderstorms continue through the morning hours with locally heavy rain possible. We'll see a gradual clearing by the afternoon with warmer temperatures, with highs reaching the upper 70s and lower 80s. Additional chances for more scattered showers and thunderstorms returning later on tonight and into tomorrow morning. From the 2 News Weather Center, I'm meteorologist Annie Brown.
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Well, you gotta love a song with a great twist, and that one definitely does. Gabby Barrett and I Hope, because when you're listening to it, you know what? She's like, she's a nice person. You know, she's happy for her ex. Not the case. Anyway, hey, it's me, Ron. Thanks for hanging out and keeping me company here on this Friday morning. Cloudy sky, some light scattered rain is still being reported. Should move out of the area. And overall, for much of the weekend, it looks pretty good. We'll get a forecast, or get detail, forecast details. Thank you from your folks at 2 News. Weather coming up here in just a bit. But in the meantime, we've got our Today in History, where Connecticut makes the list today. Also, the Loch Ness Monster, President Nixon, and the GOAT, the best to ever do it when it comes to late-night talk shows, ends his reign. We'll get to those details coming up in just a bit. But now, speaking of this guy here, I know they just wrapped up the latest season, but the folks at American Idol are already working on next season. Now, they don't even have an air date for the season, but they are going to be hosting in-person auditions in Nashville, part of CMA Fest in early June, and they are already accepting online auditions. If you want to check out that information, here's Luke and a Country, and she knows it here on OKQ.

Bogey Country 101.7. Eric Church with a Round Here Buzz on a Friday morning. I'm Ron. All right, Luke Bryan was in front of that, and I had a bone to pick with Luke, and I forgot to do that, so I'm going to do it now. Now, for the third straight year, Oklahoma has not been selected as one of Luke Bryan's farm date tours. I've tried, okay? I don't know why Luke Bryan hates Oklahoma. But you know somebody who doesn't, apparently? Drew Baldridge, country star Drew Baldridge, up on his Facebook page. It's actually up on our Facebook page now if you want to check it out. Throughout the year, he's going to be selecting farms to host free concerts of his. So if you would like to have country star Drew Baldridge host a free concert on your farm, it's very easy to do. This just a simple form. Again, all that is up on our Facebook page. Look for Drew's picture and click on those links. All right, cloudy out there now, 64 and

0: in what was known as the Battle of the Granicus. In the year 1455 on this day, it was the opening battle in England's 30-year Wars of the Roses. Richard of York takes St. Albans, capturing King Henry VI. On this day in 1803, the first U.S. public library opens up in Connecticut. In 1915, on this day, Lassen Peak in California erupts. Now, it's the only mountain other than Mount St. Helens to erupt in the continental U.S. during the 20th century. On this day in 1933, the first modern-day sighting of the Loch Ness Monster by Aldi and John McKay, who claimed to see something resembling a whale. On this day in 1973, President Nixon publicly confesses his role in the Watergate cover-up. And I have a hard time believing that this was already back in 1992, but in my opinion, the best to do it. And if you don't, if you've never seen some of these shows, I think they're on DVD or The Best Of or something like that, but anyway, it was on this day in 1992 that Johnny Carson hosted his very last episode of The Tonight Show. There we go. Taking a quick look at some of the things that happened on this day, May 22nd, throughout the course of time. That's why we call it Today in History.
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2: The 23rd Division of Psalms have sat beside many sick beds and comforted many troubled hearts. But have you tried the 23rd Division of Psalm for the workplace? The Lord is my real boss, and I shall not want. He gives me peace when chaos is all around me. He gently reminds me to pray and do all things without murmuring and complaining. He reminds me that he is my source and not my job. He restores my sanity every day and guides my decisions, that I might honor him in all that I do. Even though I face absurd amounts of emails, system crashes, unrealistic deadlines, budget cutbacks, gossiping coworkers, discriminating supervisors, and an aging body that doesn't cooperate every morning, I still will not stop. For he is with me. His presence, his peace, his power will see me through. He raises me up even when they fail to promote me. He claims me as his own even when the company threatens to let me go. His faithfulness and love is better than any bonus check. His retirement plan beats every 401k there is. When it's all said and done, I'll be working for him a whole lot longer, and for that, I bless his name.
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6: 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And this coming week, no different. We'll hear from Kenny Rogers, Toby and Willie, Susie Boggess. 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

0: Rocky Country 101.7 with Blake on this Friday morning. I'm Ron. All right, taking a peek at the 2 News weather radar. That batch of scattered rain we had has pretty much moved out of the area. Now it looks to be setting us up overall for a pretty good weekend weather-wise. Now, they're still calling for a chance of some pop-up showers, but for the most part, looks pretty good. We'll have the 2 News weather forecast for you coming up here after the break. And then, do not forget, because it is Friday, just after the top of the hour, after we get through all that news and stuff, it is going to be our Straight at 8, as we're going to go back-to-back 2 classic George Strait songs. Which ones are on the jukebox this morning? Well, you're going to have to tune in and find out. All right, but in the meantime, I do have some Nashville notes here to get through. There we go. All right, Carly Pearce has definitely had a pretty good start to her career. She's got number one song, some gold records, some awards, and she's been inducted in the Grand Ole Opry. But Carly was on the Person Who Believed in Me podcast recently and said, yeah, she's happy, but not quite where she wants to be yet, at least with her career.
1: I think at the end of the day, I'm in a season of having to remember, what do you do best? And I think I'm really at a place where what I do best is singing real country music and real stories and being unapologetically her.
0: That's Carly Pearce right there. Well, congratulations to Darius Rucker. He has been honored with the Veterans Voice Award by the American Music Association and the USAA. The American Music Awards takes place Monday and airs on CBS. And get ready, Clint Black friends. Next Friday he's going to be releasing his memoir/autobiography, looking back on his life and career. It's going to be called Killing Time. Again, it's going to be out next Friday, but is available for pre-order right now. And don't forget today. I gotta get me one of these. My Christmas shopping is already done. Toby Keith's 35 Biggest Hits is available on vinyl beginning today. Check out his website on details on that. There we go. There are some Nashville notes for you this morning.
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4: Big 12 baseball tournament today. It'll be Oklahoma State taking on Kansas. The Jayhawks outlasted Baylor 8-7 in 10 innings to advance. And the Cowboys beat UCF 12-6 to punch their semifinal ticket. Meanwhile, Kansas State was eliminated, losing 4-2 against West Virginia in the quarterfinals. West Virginia advances to take on Arizona State today after the Sun Devils eliminated Cincinnati. The Thunder and Spurs are now tied at a game apiece in the NBA Western Conference Final after Oak City beat the Spurs 122-113 in Game 2. Shai Gilgeous-Alexander had 30 points in the victory. The defending champs able to take advantage of 21 turnovers by the Spurs. Now the Thunder will look to try and take control on the road with the next 2 games in San Antonio starting tonight with Game 3.
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12: Showers and thunderstorms continue through the morning hours with locally heavy rain possible. We'll see a gradual clearing by the afternoon with warmer temperatures, with highs reaching the upper 70s and lower 80s. Additional chances for more scattered showers and thunderstorms returning later on tonight and into tomorrow morning. From the 2 News Weather Center, I'm meteorologist Annie Brown.
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16: News. I'm CJ Papa. NASCAR legend Kyle Busch dies suddenly. The 41-year-old's family releasing a statement.
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21: News from the radio, Oklahoma News Network. I'm Ann Roberts. Two metro area Walmart stores remain closed today after fires are set inside the stores early Thursday morning. A juvenile was arrested, suspected of setting clothing racks on fire inside the stores. Charges are expected to be presented to the district attorney. No injuries were reported, but the fires caused more than $200,000 in damage. A program that helps people weatherize their homes is ordered stopped by Governor Stitt.
22: A forensic audit revealed a program vendor received $663,000 for questionable or unallowable expenses. As a result, Governor Stitt ordered the program that helps people weatherize their homes halted immediately. He also directed the Attorney General to investigate. The program is run by Community Action Agency of Oklahoma City and Oklahoma and Canadian counties utilizing private contractors.
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0: wrapping up our Straight at 8 on this Okie Country Friday morning. Two back-to-back George Strait songs. Started out with Heartland and then wrapped her up with Baby's Gotten Good at Goodbye. Now, it just doesn't seem like two is enough. You know what I mean? Maybe we should do three. A George Strait triple play next Friday. Anyway, it's me, Ron. Thanks for hanging. Appreciate that. Into the 8 o'clock hour this morning. We've got a cloudy sky, 64 right now. It looks like it's going to begin to dry up out there across the Okie Country listening area. And warming up as well. 78 for today. Lower 80s for much of the rest of the holiday weekend. As far as rain, pretty much not a good chance of any. I guess if that's... That's about as best as they can say. I don't know. But for the most part, it does look pretty good. All right, coming up, we'll get you set up with our national days of for today. I do have some news that really isn't news and some Hollywood happenings coming up right now. Here's Luke and Hunting, Fishing, Loving Every Day on Okie Country.
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0: That's Chris Jansen shopping for a new boat out there today on Anoki Country Friday morning. I'm Ron. All right, we got some clouds out there, but it is going to begin to warm up into the holiday weekend and dry up as well. 78 for a high today and a relatively low chance of rain throughout the holiday weekend. That, of course, is good news. Now, speaking of the weekend, of course, the Muskogee Fair is going to kick off again tonight. Everything's going to open at 5 o'clock. Tomorrow, everything is open at noon, but don't forget, the Renaissance Festival is going to be up and operating again this weekend, Saturday and Sunday and Monday. Also, for the holiday weekend, River Country Water Park officially opens tomorrow. And again, they're going to be open Saturday, Sunday, and Monday. So lots of things to do and get out there and take advantage of it. All right, in the meantime, we got, there it is. Got to turn this up. Oh, yeah, yeah. Okay, hold on. It's going to get loud. There we go. All right, in the world of Hollywood and that kind of stuff, Mel Gibson has finished filming his long-awaited biblical epic, The Resurrection of the Christ. Production took 134 days over in Italy. The film is now set for a two-part release beginning in 2027. All right, fans of Jackass can once again experience the show the way it originally aired. Paramount Plus announced that seasons 1 through 3 of the series are back on their platform after being restored to their original versions. Now, this is leading up to their new movie, Jackass Best and Last, hitting theaters June 26th. Now, speaking of movies, Scream 7 is headed to streaming. It's going to hit Paramount Plus on May 28th, which is what, next Thursday? All right, fans of Matthew Perry, and I'm not sure how I feel about this story, to be honest with you. Fans of the late Matthew Perry will soon get the chance to own pieces of the late actor's personal collection, as more than 130 items head to auction on June 5th through Heritage Auctions. Proceeds from the sale will benefit the Matthew Perry Foundation. Now, among the items up for grabs, 26 signed scripts from Friends, including the rare pilot episode script from when the show was originally called Six of One. Now, that script includes signatures of the entire cast. It also includes Perry's 1996 Screen Actors Guild Award, personal photos, magazines, handwritten notes, Batman memorabilia, and artwork. And get ready, because it's coming back for another season. Season 29 of South Park is going to premiere on Comedy Central on September 16th. Hollywood happenings on this Friday morning.
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5: Showers and thunderstorms continue through the morning hours with locally heavy rain possible. We'll see a gradual clearing by the afternoon with warmer temperatures, with highs reaching the upper 70s and lower 80s. Additional chances for more scattered showers and thunderstorms returning later on tonight and into tomorrow morning. From the 2 News Weather Center, I'm meteorologist Annie Brown.
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0: Country 101.7, the guys from Old Dominion, and Snapback, a song about a hat. It's me, Ron. Thanks for hanging out on this Friday morning. Appreciate that. Cloudy sky today. That weather has kind of moved out of the area. It can begin to dry up and warm up. 78 for a high today, and we could see lower 80s into the Memorial Day weekend. All right, tonight, if you're out tooling around, cruising around, doing whatever, your last chance to check out Tucker Wetmore as the very special guest co-host on Backstage Country with Elena. Check it out. That all begins at 7 o'clock tonight. All right, let's get to set up with our national days of for today. If you're looking for a reason to celebrate, today is National Don't Fry Day. Now, I thought, as you probably did too, I thought it was a day to think about healthy eating. You know, maybe putting the corn dog down, or maybe that large extra order of French fries. But first of all, no way that's going to happen because, one, the fair is in town, and two, I love me a damn corn dog. But it's actually not that. National Don't Fry Day is a day to raise awareness for skin cancer. Now, if we ever do see that Oklahoma sun again, we will all be aware. All right, today is also National Buy a Musical Instrument Day. I got a quick story about this. When my nephew and my godson was younger, this is a bunch of years ago, for Christmas, I bought him a drum kit. Now, mind you, I did not tell his mom and dad. And needless to say, my brother and his wife were not really happy with that particular choice of Christmas present. Oh, but it gave me endless joy. Whenever I was talking to my brother on the phone, I could hear him playing the drums in the background. For me, it was payback to my little brother for ruining a lot of our toys when we were all kids. But anyway, luckily for the entire family and the neighbors, the drum phase didn't really last that long with my nephew. Today is also National Solitaire Day, celebrating the classic card game and, of course, now computer game. Don't cheat, by the way. And into the Memorial Day weekend, today is National Road Trip Day. So if you're out there on the roads, again, be careful, be respectful, and just be nice. And today is National Vanilla Pudding Day. Now, I can never, ever figure out why something so simple is so good. It's kind of like me. But if you're curious, trust me on this one. Next time you have some vanilla pudding, find yourself a chocolate chip cookie or a fudge cookie or better yet, a brownie and dip it into your vanilla pudding. There you go. It's our National Days of Four today, this Friday, May 22nd.
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0: On Anoki Country, Friday morning, the latest from John Party and Boots Off. It's me, Ron. Thanks for hanging. All right, looks like weather is going to begin to dry up out there and warm up into Memorial Day weekend. For the most part, partly cloudy, 78 for a high today, and we could see lower 80s for the rest of the weekend. As far as rain, a very much less chance of some rain throughout the weekend. But you know, you never know. Anyway, overall, though, it does look pretty good. Hang tight. Your 2 News weather forecast is coming up here right after the break. But if you are ready, I am ready, because it is time for some news. That really isn't news unless there's no other news in the news. We're going to start with Mega Millions tonight. Jackpot up to $296 million. A Michigan woman was arrested after she stole a bottle of wine from a liquor store. Now, when the employees confronted her, they unfortunately could not find the bottle that she took. Police were called, they showed up and took her into custody. And when they brought her to the jail, that's when they found the stolen bottle of Chardonnay. According to the police report, the bottle was hidden, quote, inside an unnamed body cavity, end quote. Now, your choices are limited in body cavities, so I think you can pretty much put together that puzzle. Her unusual method of concealing said bottle caused her to be rushed to the hospital. Oh, I know. She is now facing multiple charges, including retail fraud, smuggling, and trespassing. The question is, though, makes you wonder how she takes the cork out. All right, the folks at Unscrambler.com analyzed Google search data, whichever one, from this year to find the most commonly misspelled words in the U.S. Now, the most searched spelling question in America was bougie, followed by words like favorite, through, business, tomorrow, because, definitely, beautiful, niece, and separate. They even broke it down state by state. And here in Oklahoma, the most commonly searched spelling is for the word chihuahua. A Florida woman's DUI arrest is going viral after deputies found her sitting beside a crashed Hyundai near Streamsong Golf Resort. Deputies say the female appeared incoherent, had slurred speech, and struggled to maintain her balance during the investigation. A search of the vehicle uncovered an unopened 10-pack of Fireball Cinnamon Whiskey, 21 opened mini bottles of Fireball Whiskey. How many is that? 21? Okay. Sing it with me. 31 bottles of Fireball in the car. 31 bottles of Fireball. Take one down, pass it around. 30 bottles of Fireball in the car. Well, she was arrested and booked into jail, charged with DUI with property damage, and refusing to submit to DUI testing. And there you go. That's why we call it news. That really isn't news, unless there's no other news in the news.
1: He's there when you wake up. He's there on your morning drive. And he's even at work with you. Ron Stevens and the Oki Country Morning Show on 101.7 KTFX.
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0: It's been 3 years, and the time is now. 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Get ready, Oki Country, because she is back. You see, we were here in 1983 when it all started. We were here in 2005 when this happened.
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5: Showers and thunderstorms continue through the morning hours with locally heavy rain possible. We'll see a gradual clearing by the afternoon with warmer temperatures, with highs reaching the upper 70s and lower 80s. Additional chances for more scattered showers and thunderstorms returning later on tonight and into tomorrow morning. From the 2 News Weather Center, I'm meteorologist Annie Brown.
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6: Showers and thunderstorms continue through the morning hours with locally heavy rain possible. We'll see a gradual clearing by the afternoon with warmer temperatures, with highs reaching the upper 70s and lower 80s. Additional chances for more scattered showers and thunderstorms returning later on tonight and into tomorrow morning. From the 2 News Weather Center, I'm meteorologist Annie Brown.
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6: Showers and thunderstorms continue through the morning hours with locally heavy rain possible. We'll see a gradual clearing by the afternoon with warmer temperatures, with highs reaching the upper 70s and lower 80s. Additional chances for more scattered showers and thunderstorms returning later on tonight and into tomorrow morning. From the 2 News Weather Center, I'm meteorologist Annie Brown.
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Oogie Country, 101.7, that's Luke Combs, kicking off five in a row. Still have Little Big Town, Kane Brown, and Zach Brown Band on the way. Right now, Morgan Wallen and Seven Summers on Oogie Country, 101.7.

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0: Big Town, wrapping up five in a row on Okie Country, 101.7. Good morning, I'm Ryan Diamond. Stick around, I've got your national days of the week on the way. Luke Bryan up next on Okie Country, 101.7.
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5: Showers and thunderstorms continue through the morning hours with locally heavy rain possible. We'll see a gradual clearing by the afternoon with warmer temperatures, with highs reaching the upper 70s and lower 80s. Additional chances for more scattered showers and thunderstorms returning later on tonight and into tomorrow morning. From the 2 News Weather Center, I'm meteorologist Annie Brown.
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0: Okie Country 101.7, that's Sam Hunt and Make You Miss Me. How you doing? I'm Ryan Diamond. Today is Friday. Thank God it's finally Friday, May 22nd, 2026. Today is Sherlock Holmes Day, National Maritime Day, Don't Fry Day, Bitcoin Pizza Day, World Goth Day, National Solitaire Day, Harvey Milk Day, Buy a Musical Instrument Day, Canadian Immigrants Day, 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
1: 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The Sky Kings are here, and it's their first season in town. Be part of the action as this hometown team takes the court with energy.

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0: George Burns and Luke Bryan. It's called Ride, Ride, Ride on Oakey Country 101.7. 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
5: Showers and thunderstorms continue through the morning hours with locally heavy rain possible. We'll see a gradual clearing by the afternoon with warmer temperatures, with highs reaching the upper 70s and lower 80s. Additional chances for more scattered showers and thunderstorms returning later on tonight and into tomorrow morning. From the 2 News Weather Center, I'm meteorologist Annie Brown.
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Josh Ross and Hate How You Look, kicking off five in a row on Okie Country 101.7. Let's keep that five in a row rolling. Here's Naismith and Fix What You Didn't Break on Okie Country.

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0: Tyler Hubbard wrapping up five in a row on Okie Country 101.7. Good morning, I'm Ryan Diamond. 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
5: Showers and thunderstorms continue through the morning hours with locally heavy rain possible. We'll see a gradual clearing by the afternoon with warmer temperatures, with highs reaching the upper 70s and lower 80s. Additional chances for more scattered showers and thunderstorms returning later on tonight and into tomorrow morning. From the 2 News Weather Center, I'm meteorologist Annie Brown.
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0: Okie Country 101.7. That's Chris Young and Losing Sleep. How you doing? I'm Ryan Diamond. It is time now for your useless fact of the day. During World War I, Americans referred to sauerkraut as Liberty Cabbage.
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0: Hardy, Jim McGraw, Eric Church, and Morgan Wallen. It's called MacArthur. How you doing? I'm Ryan Diamond. Hey, you signed up on our Okie Country Facebook page. 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
5: Showers and thunderstorms continue through the morning hours with locally heavy rain possible. We'll see a gradual clearing by the afternoon with warmer temperatures, with highs reaching the upper 70s and lower 80s. Additional chances for more scattered showers and thunderstorms returning later on tonight and into tomorrow morning. From the 2 News Weather Center, I'm meteorologist Annie Brown.
6: 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Everyone deserves to be heard. 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

Dylan Scott kicking off 5 in a row on Okie Country 101.7. Still have Blake Shelton, Bailey Zimmerman, and Sam Hunt on the way. Right now, Kenny Chesney on Okie Country.

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0: Blake Shelton wrapping up five in a row on Okie Country 101.7. Good afternoon. I'm Ryan Diamond. Stick around. 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
8: Mostly cloudy with spotty showers into our Friday afternoon. Most areas staying dry, though, with highs in the mid to upper 70s with a light breeze. Overnight into your Friday morning, more showers and possibly a few storms in the mix. Showers will decrease across the region on Saturday. Temperatures reaching in the upper 70s by afternoon. Drier weather Sunday into Memorial Day. In the 2 News Weather Center, I'm meteorologist Mike Grogan.
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0: Okie Country, 101.7, that's Dierks Bentley and Every Mile of Memory. Good afternoon, I'm Ryan Diamond. It is time now for your lunchtime laugh. Here's Rory Scoville.
1: I'm working on a new food series right now to complement the Lunchables. It's called Dinnerables and Breakfastables. So, oh, you hear that right there? That's the sound of everybody going, oh, I wish I thought of that. Y'all didn't. I thought of it, and I'm probably going to have a helicopter by the end of the year. You're like, oh, who are you going to market it to? Who's going to buy it? How about parents who don't know how to tell their kids they're poor? That's not mean. That's just, shut up. You know that's not mean. I'm poor. I can say jokes like that. I'm reminded every time I go to watch a movie, that same warning pops up on my screen. This movie has been formatted to fit this screen. It's like, I get it. I have a small TV. You're coming at me? You're a VHS tape. My point is, you had to have the kid. Send them to school with a real lunch, or send them to school with a box inside a bag. People are like, what do you got in that bag? A box. What's in the box? Just some ingredients so I can kind of make some stuff. You know, I got some crackers here, just like the worst kind of crackers, not even saltines. Then I got some turkey here, some cheese. I guess that's cheese, I don't know. My mom wanted me to just have some crappy hors d'oeuvres for lunch.
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3: Big 12 baseball tournament today. It'll be Oklahoma State taking on Kansas. The Jayhawks outlasted Baylor 8-7 in 10 innings to advance, and the Cowboys beat UCF 12-6 to punch their semifinal ticket. Meanwhile, Kansas State was eliminated, losing 4-2 against West Virginia in the quarterfinals. West Virginia advances to take on Arizona State today after the Sun Devils eliminated Cincinnati. The Thunder and Spurs are now tied at a game apiece in the NBA Western Conference Final after Oak City beat the Spurs 122-113 in Game 2. Shai Gilgeous-Alexander had 30 points in the victory. The defending champs able to take advantage of 21 turnovers by the Spurs. Now the Thunder will look to try and take control on the road with the next two games in San Antonio starting tonight with Game 3.
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0: 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I'm Ryan Diamond. 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
5: Mostly cloudy with spotty showers into our Friday afternoon. Most areas staying dry, though, with highs in the mid to upper 70s with a light breeze. Overnight into your Friday morning, more showers and possibly a few storms in the mix. Showers will decrease across the region on Saturday. Temperatures reaching in the upper 70s by afternoon. Drier weather Sunday into Memorial Day. In the 2 News Weather Center, I'm meteorologist Mike Grogan.
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0: Brad Paisley wrapping up five in a row on Okie Country 101.7. Good afternoon. I'm Ryan Diamond. Stick around. Stupid news on the way. Luke Bryan up next on Okie Country 101.7.
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9: Mostly cloudy with spotty showers into our Friday afternoon. Most areas staying dry, though, with highs in the mid to upper 70s with a light breeze. Overnight into your Friday morning, more showers and possibly a few storms in the mix. Showers will decrease across the region on Saturday. Temperatures reaching in the upper 70s by afternoon. Drier weather Sunday into Memorial Day. In the 2 News Weather Center, I'm meteorologist Mike Grogan.
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0: Country 101.7, that's Zach Brown Band and Beautiful Drug. How you doing? I'm Ryan Time, and it is time now for the finally Friday edition of Stupid News. Well, a Florida woman is facing DUI charges after deputies say they found her next to a crashed car surrounded by dozens of mini liquor bottles. According to the Polk County Sheriff's Office, 34-year-old Erica Mayer was discovered sitting beside a red Hyundai that had jumped a curb near the Stream Song Golf Course. A witness told deputies the car had actually been driven onto the golf course before heading up on the sidewalk. Deputies say Mayer appeared disoriented, slurred her speech, and struggled to stand. Although she denied drinking, investigators reported a strong smell of alcohol and later found a pile of miniature liquor bottles of Fireball whiskey in and around the vehicle, many of them empty. She refused sobriety tests and declined to provide a breath sample, telling deputies that she was following advice from friends and social media. Online, the story quickly went viral. Many commentators stunned by the number of bottles found at the scene, 70. Mayer was arrested and charged with DUI, DUI with property damage, and refusing testing, along with citations for improper driving and having open containers. That's stupid news for your Friday. Luke Combs up next on Okie Country 101.7.
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1: Dustin Lynch and Easy to Love on Oakey Country, 101.7. Good afternoon. I'm Ryan Diamond. Hey, how would you like to have country star Drew Baldridge play a free concert on your farm? 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
6: Mostly cloudy with spotty showers into our Friday afternoon. Most areas staying dry, though, with highs in the mid to upper 70s with a light breeze. Overnight into your Friday morning, more showers and possibly a few storms in the mix. Showers will decrease across the region on Saturday. Temperatures reaching in the upper 70s by afternoon. Drier weather Sunday into Memorial Day. In the 2 News Weather Center, I'm meteorologist Mike Grogan.
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0: Luke Bryan wrapping up five in a row on Okie Country 101.7. Good afternoon. I'm Ryan Diamond. Stick around. The dad joke of the day on the way. Carrie Underwood up next on Okie Country 101.7.
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7: Mostly cloudy with spotty showers into our Friday afternoon. Most areas staying dry, though, with highs in the mid to upper 70s with a light breeze. Overnight into your Friday morning, more showers and possibly a few storms in the mix. Showers will decrease across the region on Saturday. Temperatures reaching in the upper 70s by afternoon. Drier weather Sunday into Memorial Day. In the 2 News Weather Center, I'm meteorologist Mike Grogan.
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0: Okie Country, 101.7, that's Rascal Flatts, and Bless the Broken Road. How you doing? I'm Ryan Diamond. It is time now for the dad joke of the day. Why is it so cheap to throw a party at a haunted house? Because the ghosts bring all the booze. And that's your dad joke of the day. 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
4: Mostly cloudy with spotty showers into our Friday afternoon. Most areas staying dry, though, with highs in the mid to upper 70s with a light breeze. Overnight into your Friday morning, more showers and possibly a few storms in the mix. Showers will decrease across the region on Saturday. Temperatures reaching in the upper 70s by afternoon. Drier weather Sunday into Memorial Day. In the 2 News Weather Center, I'm meteorologist Mike Grogan.
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Corey Kent, Cole Wetzel, Rocky Manilow, Okie Country 101.7. Well, as Maverick, we roll into the big holiday weekend. Coming up, Casey Musgraves' brand new song called Loneliest Girl.

0: Okay, Country 101.7. Here's Jackson Dean's great song, Fearless. All right, you got Maverick. Are you ready for the holiday weekend? Oh, man, there's so much going on. We got 3 days of the Renaissance Festival all the way through Memorial Day. Got a big Muskogee Fair going on tonight, tomorrow night, Hatbox. Got the opening of the water park. So much happening. Got the big run going on over in Fort Gibson there by the National Cemetery. By the way, if you've not ever seen that Trail of Honor, the flags they have there, it is really amazing. I'm a little partial since both my mother and father, their final resting place there in the National Cemetery in Fort Gibson. You got to go and see just how beautiful they make that cemetery look. I mean, it always looks good, but it really looks good on Memorial Day. And so get over there and check that out. All right, Brett Young and Carissa Carter and Bailey and Thomas Red on the way.
1: Big laughs are coming to Muskogee at the historic Roxy Theater. 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And August 8th, William Lee Martin. 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
10: Mostly cloudy with spotty showers into our Friday afternoon. Most areas staying dry, though, with highs in the mid to upper 70s with a light breeze. Overnight into your Friday morning, more showers and possibly a few storms in the mix. Showers will decrease across the region on Saturday. Temperatures reaching in the upper 70s by afternoon. Drier weather Sunday into Memorial Day. In the 2 News Weather Center, I'm meteorologist Mike Grogan.
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0: Okie Country 101.7 in Life Changes. Thomas Rhett, Maverick on a Friday. All right, tonight we got Game 3, Western Conference Finals, Thunder and Spurs. 7:30 tip-off tonight. Once again, NBC and Peacock will have that game tonight. So that's tonight. Then you'll have the Knicks and Cavs tomorrow in Game 3 as that switches back to Cleveland. And then Game 4 of the Thunder and Spurs. That'll be on Sunday night, again on NBC and Peacock, coming up this weekend. Okie Country 101.7.
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0: Okie Country 101.7. Here's Zach Topps, South of Sanity. All right, Maverick, have you signed up yet to win your Carrie Underwood tickets? I don't know what you're waiting for. There's an old saying. I believe I invented it. I coined the phrase, you got to be in it to win it. I'm taking credit for it, even if I didn't come up with it. But you got to be in it to win it. All right, we're not telepathetic. Well, I mean, we're pathetic, but we're not telepathetic. We can't read your mind is what I'm trying to say. We know you want to win, but you have to tell us you want to win. 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All right? Don't make us read your mind. We can't do it. 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
2: Mostly cloudy with spotty showers into our Friday afternoon. Most areas staying dry, though, with highs in the mid to upper 70s with a light breeze. Overnight into your Friday morning, more showers and possibly a few storms in the mix. Showers will decrease across the region on Saturday. Temperatures reaching in the upper 70s by afternoon. Drier weather Sunday into Memorial Day. In the 2 News Weather Center, I'm meteorologist Mike Grogan.
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Okie Country 101.7, Tucker Wetmore, rolling this into 4 o'clock. Coming up, Rascal Flatts, Chase Matthews, and Parker McCollum 2. Let's go for the gold now, will you see?

0: 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I feel like a lady. 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

0: Rocky Country 101.7. All right, Maverick, heading into the Memorial Day weekend, you should be happy enough about that. But if you still need a little positivity, let's do the good stuff.
1: Yeah, man, that's the good stuff.
0: Aaliyah Connor and Melinda Ann Hill of Charlottesville, Virginia, twins. They recently celebrated their 55th birthday in a fun, healthy way, also raising money for charity. Aaliyah and Melinda organized a race called Twins Run 55. Wasn't just any race. It featured the runners wearing inflatable costumes while jogging through the course to the finish line. You know those big sumo suits and stuff? Yeah. The wacky spectacle of runners bouncing around in inflatable costumes raised awareness and nearly $10,000 for the charity group, Alex's Lemonade Stand Foundation, which funds pediatric cancer research projects and provides support for families affected by the disease. Now, the twins say the inflatable-themed run reflects their personality and passion for helping others. They own more than 30 inflatable costumes and are known for supporting charity groups through fundraising, advocacy, and creative community events. My premise is do something good every day, Leah said. I want to put something positive in the world and help kids and make a difference in a good way. And it's important to also have fun. Outstanding. That's the good stuff.
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12: Mostly cloudy with spotty showers into our Friday afternoon. Most areas staying dry, though, with highs in the mid to upper 70s with a light breeze. Overnight into your Friday morning, more showers and possibly a few storms in the mix. Showers will decrease across the region on Saturday. Temperatures reaching in the upper 70s by afternoon. Drier weather Sunday into Memorial Day. In the 2 News Weather Center, I'm meteorologist Mike Grogan.
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0: Rocky Country 101.7. Heading into the big Memorial Day weekend, a lot of things going on. 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Then again on Monday, they'll be open for the Renaissance Festival. 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Water Park opens this weekend. Tomorrow, Sunday, and Monday, adults $10, kids $8. Watch the weather before you head out. And Muskogee Fair going on tonight and tomorrow night. 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So many things happening. 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
2: I feel like it's just little gains here and there.
1: That's William Byron, and my name is Brad Gilley. Welcome to Texas Motor Speedway's Total Access Today. Since 2021, William Byron has never gone more than five races into a season without having a win. We're at race number seven, and he has yet to make victory lane. The team is performing this year, however. They're currently sixth in the Cup Series point standings, coming off of three consecutive top 10 finishes. And this weekend, the NASCAR Cup Series heads to Martinsville Speedway, a short half-mile flat track where Byron has gone to victory lane three times. When it comes to tracks like Martinsville, or even Texas, or even Daytona and Talladega, one of the best opportunities to pass other cars on the racetrack is when a green flag comes out. And that's on restarts. Some drivers are masters of it, including Byron, but he knows he can always get better, but that learning has to happen on track.
2: Yeah, you can't really sim restarts per se, so yeah, it's definitely reviewing data and kind of looking at past races and saying, okay, that little thing, maybe I could do that different, or this guy did that better. With restarts, it's very hard to have a tangible, hey, this was better, but if you can look at somebody and say, okay, they had a good one this time, like what, or they ran well all day, what did their restart look like?
1: NASCAR is back May 1st through the 3rd. 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

0: Okie Country 101.7, just choosing Texas. Ella Langley there. All right, coming up, another long stretch of great country on your Friday. Josh Ross and Kane Brown, Russell Dickerson will get ready to head you home for the three-day weekend coming up in just minutes. 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
5: Mostly cloudy with spotty showers into our Friday afternoon. Most areas staying dry, though, with highs in the mid to upper 70s with a light breeze. Overnight into your Friday morning, more showers and possibly a few storms in the mix. Showers will decrease across the region on Saturday. Temperatures reaching in the upper 70s by afternoon. Drier weather Sunday into Memorial.

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0: Okie Country 101.7 in Riley Green. All right, Maverick, get ready to head home here for Memorial Day weekend. A lot of cooking, a lot of swimming, a lot of camping. Hopefully, there's a lot of people thinking about why we really celebrate Memorial Day. I mean, heck, we've got this incredible national cemetery just miles away from us here, where my mother and father are at their final resting place. It's reading a survey here where it says the vast majority of kids under 13, when they were surveyed, had no idea what Memorial Day is all about. You think that's true?
1: I would agree. I'd say probably 99% of them don't even know what you're talking about.
0: I don't know about 99%. That's high, but still. Talk your kids about that this weekend. Let them know about Memorial Day, all right? All right, great songs on your way home. Don't forget 5 o'clock. Funny coming up in about 20 minutes. Now, Luke Combs.
2: A 40 HP Johnson on a flat bottom metal boat. Coke cans and BB guns, barbed wire and old fence posts.

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5: 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I love it.
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0: designed to make you laugh on your way home. 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
1: I have a fear of snakes. It's always weird to me that so many people have pet snakes when there's so many fluffy pet options. Hey, you want the puppy? Wants to be your best friend? It's a rescue. Or you could get the cold-blooded reptile that's banging its head against the glass. Wow, sure looks like it hates you. Now, it's the opposite of a rescue. It's an attack. That's what we rescued the rescue from. Oh, you want more information on the limbless serpent? Let's see, it has infrared vision like the predator monster. And it's been the symbol for evil since the beginning of time.
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6: Mostly cloudy with spotty showers into our Friday afternoon. Most areas staying dry, though, with highs in the mid to upper 70s with a light breeze. Overnight into your Friday morning, more showers and possibly a few storms in the mix. Showers will decrease across the region on Saturday. Temperatures reaching in the upper 70s by afternoon. Drier weather Sunday into Memorial Day. In the 2 News Weather Center, I'm meteorologist Mike Grogan.
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0: 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I learned a long time ago when I mentioned that song, Waiting on a Woman, no comments should be made after I say that's the name of the song. Because I get letters, I get emails, I get phone calls, I get texts, and I don't need any of that. So I just say the title, Waiting on a Woman, and we just go from there. Probably the best thing, right? That's what I think. All right, Kane Brown, speaking of woman, we'll play Women from Kane coming up. Miranda's Tin Man and Nate and Tyler on the way from Okie Country 101.7.
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2: While the NFL has played in Brazil each of the last 2 years, they've never played a game in Rio de Janeiro. That's going to change moving forward this upcoming season. They're going to host a game in Rio for the first time ever. It's been announced that the Dallas Cowboys are going to be the host team for that game. That means one of their games that would have been in Dallas instead is going to be played in Rio, but they were going to have an extra home game this upcoming season anyways. It's going to be the third straight year that the NFL plays in Brazil. It's going to be the Cowboys' first international game as a home team and their first international game overall since 2014. The date and opponent for the Cowboys game has yet to be announced. Oklahoma State Thunder basketball tomorrow. They host Houston.
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0: Okie Country 101.7 in Nate and Tyler in After Midnight. All right, Maverick. While I was over in Fort Gibson yesterday, and I did see that the flags are all up, those flags of honor, oh, that is so cool, leading from the highway all the way to the National Cemetery. And by the way, tomorrow is when they're having that run over there. All right, Trail of Honor, 5K and 1 mile run. All right, you want some more information about that, go to their Facebook page and find out all about that's coming up tomorrow. 3-day weekend at the Castle for the Renaissance Festival. Gates open tomorrow, 10:30. Same thing Sunday, same thing Monday. Grab up your tickets and get all the info at okcastle.com. All right, another long stretch of great hot country next from Okie Country 101.7.
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7: Chances of showers and thunderstorms going up as we head through your Saturday morning, and then lowering once we get into the afternoon, with still a stray shower storm possible. Temperatures will start low to mid-60s and will finish in the upper 70s to around 80 degrees. Only a slight chance of a pop-up storm for Sunday and Memorial Day. In the 2 News Weather Center, I'm Chief Meteorologist Michael Sager.
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Jason Aldean, Maverick heading home Memorial Day weekend. Dan and Shay, Old Dominion, in just in minutes. 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

0: Okie Country 101.7, and time is ticking. You know, you hear that song and you think about, well, Kyle Busch. I mean, you have no idea what's going to be your last day. Man, I was thinking about how somber it's going to be Sunday when they race in Charlotte coming up on Sunday. That's where the NASCAR Cup Series will be Sunday night. I'm sure they have a lot of things planned to pay tribute to Kyle Busch. Man, oh man, that's going to be really, really something to see coming up on Sunday night. 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
5: Chances of showers and thunderstorms going up as we head through your Saturday morning and then lowering once we get into the afternoon, with still a stray shower storm possible. Temperatures will start low to mid-60s and will finish in the upper 70s to around 80 degrees. Only a slight chance of a pop-up storm for Sunday and Memorial Day. In the 2 News Weather Center, I'm Chief Meteorologist Michael Sager.
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0: 101.7 and Keith Urban. All right, Maverick, let's see if we can recap everything that's going to be happening this weekend. Got the Muskogee Fair going on again tonight and tomorrow night. You can go to the Muskogee Fair Facebook page, get all the details there. 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Whew, man, it is a busy weekend. Oh, and by the way, tomorrow we've also got the Farmer's Market in front of the Civic Center. A lot of things happening this weekend. 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

0: Okie Country 101.7 State Country Died Trying. There's Blake Maverick here. All right, I hope you have a wonderful weekend. I will be here on Memorial Day. That's right. I love time and a half. I soak up as much of it as I can. So I'll be here on the holiday. So what have you got going on Monday afternoon? You crank up the radio, and I'll keep you company on Monday afternoon on Memorial Day. All right, Backstage Country, speaking back to keeping you company. That's coming up. Tucker Wetmore, final night to guest host tonight. I will see you Monday. Till then, take time to be kind. Okie Country 101.7.
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6: Chances of showers and thunderstorms going up as we head through your Saturday morning, and then lowering once we get into the afternoon, with still stray shower storm possible. Temperatures will start low to mid-60s and will finish in the upper 70s to around 80 degrees. Only a slight chance of a pop-up storm for Sunday and Memorial Day. In the 2 News Weather Center, I'm Chief Meteorologist Michael Sager.
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2: President Donald Trump sold his economic policies in Rockland County, New York, but the Iran war is still